0: 383. Echo 383. Yeah, but 350,
1: media 21. 350,
0: copy.
1: Yep, 10-12.

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0: If you allow me, help, ma'am, I'll be transferred to high grading. Thank you for all your help.
1: Have a great night. Thank you.

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1: Lincoln 220.
0: Who's advising you of this priority 2961 and 225?
1: Copy that, man. Thank you.
0: Thank you.
1: Edward 283, you can send me that.
0: Edward 283, copy. El Mirage and Camelback. Looks like it's northbound on El Mirage, just south of Camelback. It's a Kia, gray Kia and a silver Chevy Trax blocking the turn lane going westbound on Camelback.

0: Edward 283.
1: Edward 283?
0: 383. Yes, ma'am. I'm going to start heading that way, but can we go ahead and verify jurisdiction for that area in the left turn lane northbound? I think it's going to be Phoenix.
1: Far. Mary 223.
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0: 10-4, we are actually doing that right now.
1: Thank you, ma'am.
0: Edward 283 and Mary 223, copy?
2: 283, I copy. You can go ahead and 4X, right?

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1: Hi, 222.
0: Ma'am, can you show me 10-7? Have a good night.
1: Of course, have a good night.

0: 347. Just checking you guys are good for.
1: 10-4, we're good for. Thank you.
0: I copy.

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1: You can send me that 712 again in 42 feet.
0: 498-51 West Bell Road.
1: Adam 351.
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0: I copy, thank you.
2: 10-4 in La Paz has a subject detained as of about 30 ago.
0: I copy, La Paz has a subject detained about 30 ago.

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1: Adam 286, go ahead.
0: We're on I-10 westbound, approaching Kaiser with Auto Arizona, Adam 24 for unsafe lane change.
1: That was Adam 24.
0: 10-4.

0: 2022 Kia Rio out of Phoenix and Litchfield Park, valid until December 15 of 26.
1: Copy, thank you.
0: You're welcome. Lincoln 290, code 20.

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1: Any chance 290 is with you for a code 20?
0: Copy of me right here. 287.
1: Thank you so much.

0: 420 Victor.
1: Just involved, been involved in a 961 on private property. Northeast corner of 59th Avenue and Thunderbird.
0: 10-4, are you injured?
2: 328.
0: Go ahead.
1: It was in the Cardinals plate. Bravo, Adam Nora. Bravo, Adam Nora.
0: 10-4, any injuries?
1: No injuries.

0: Lincoln 233.
1: Good morning, ma'am. Can you let myself in 232 to that 410 tram, please?
0: Avenue. 350.
1: Lincoln 350.
0: Just advising, 420 Victor was involved in 961 59th Avenue in Thunderbird.
1: Three 33, Tom, on the Rolls-Royce, we help you out with the subject.

0: 420 Victor.
1: 420 Victor.
0: Just verifying with that policy, please. Somebody from NCSO need to take their crash, is that correct?
1: Check.
2: 833 Palm, can I send 50 over, Shannon?
1: 1050, please.

0: 420 Victor.
1: I just got off the 21 of VCU. They're declining, just requesting that local patrol take care of that. So it'll be D3.
0: 10-4. 350, copy.
2: 10-4. I'll have a unit headway.

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1: Lincoln 341, copy.
2: Lincoln 341, I copy.

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1: 340.
0: Can I show you guys some calls holding?
1: 10-4, thank you.
0: Thank you.

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All of this clear, 1908.

0: Lincoln 233.
1: Yes, ma'am. Can you verify if we have Jessica, our complainant, for the 2729? Can you see this ramp?
0: You were asking if we saw her 2729 attached.
1: Oh, yes, I'm surprised if it's attached. I'm not near my camera right now.
0: 10-4, I'll check.

0: Lincoln 271.
1: I'll take the 509,
0: sir. I got it. Which call did you want?
1: Come on, please.
0: 10-4. 13231 North 90th Avenue, apartment 231, Adam.

0: probably in Arizona 28. Charles Lane, X-ray 3009.
1: Lincoln 341, can you send 9 that plate, please?
2: Lincoln 350, it's going to be Charles William X-ray 3009.
1: I copy, thank you. -42, that's in 24, round 1500 out of Chandler, valid until December 31 of 26.

0: 233. Do you mind running that 2729 from your place?
1: 1050.
0: Something else.

0: 233.
1: Yeah, man, just arriving. We're code 4 out here. I'm speaking with the Nelson check of the residence. There is court papers established that the residents are not supposed to be at the property. We're here for a civil standby for him to grab his immediate needs and we'll be dealt with this.
0: I copied everything but who you're speaking with.
1: Into the third. I'm sorry, can I get to answer?
0: Saying it except who you were speaking with?
1: We get to 33. He should be attached already, but since this is going to be for David and Garcia Castillo.

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1: Find your location, please.
0: I'm being in 373.
1: I'm at copy one in custody, 1938.

0: 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She's helping up 8 points.
1: 10-4.
0: The 1-2-6-5-7. 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
1: You're welcome.
0: Mary 343, both vehicles are 29 negative. First one's 2024, Toyota Land Cruiser to that address. Second one is a Tesla Model 3, also to that address.

0: Lincoln 371.
1: 267 on the 43.
0: 10-4 at the Taco Bell Grand and 107th.
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0: Confirming you do not need another unit.

0: 290.
1: Engine 290. Yeah, 292, give me a 21 whenever he's available. 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
0: 10-4, 292, your warrant's confirmed, but also did you copy 290?

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1: 10-4.
0: That'd be 37335 West Adams Street.

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1: 10-4.

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1: 647 Charles, might be clear.
0: Three 46, 10-9.
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0: 10-4.

0: Bonneville?
1: 222, should be Stiller address. 220, can you have me a 225 as far as 71?
0: 10-4.
2: Lincoln 225.
0: Lincoln 225.
2: We'll be 17 to 13618 West Stall Lane.
0: 10-4. Barry 223, can you add me to the call, please, the 471? 10-4. Got you added to that as well. Barry 221 as well.
2: 10-4. Thank you.
1: 324, Tom, can you add me to the traffic, please?
0: 10-4, which unit was that?
1: 324, Tom.

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1: Mary 222.
0: It's going to be number 3 at the door at the Stella address.
1: I copy. It's number 3 at the door at Stella.

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1: Lincoln 371.
0: 345 now, please.
1: 10-4.

0: I'll be 17 to the area of 135th Avenue, Maryland.
1: Encore?
2: Area 222, same traffic.
1: Encore?

0: 222, pending number 2 for the second address as well.
1: 222, I copy it to number 3 for 135th in Maryland.

prepare to copy an attempt to locate Special Attention District 3, 342B at ATO 399th Avenue in Cameo. It's a brown Yukon, licensed Edward David Adam, 9 Robert 3, not maintaining lanes, swerving. Last seen on Greenway and 103rd Avenue. Back of the vehicle has a memorial about his son's life matters. Northbound on 99th, almost to Bell. Up. Nothing further, 2023.

0: McKinnon 351. Just making sure you noted from the call that on a previous call for service here, Thomas did possibly have knives and firearms on him.
1: Yeah, but they'll have it by 21 and all that.
0: Damn, boy.

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1: Mary 221.
0: Can you clear us the number 4 on the 471 that is to the 961 and the 221B?
1: Or 3901 West Southern Ave. Sounds like Infinity SUV versus a red GMC.

0: 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I'm looking at the 907.
1: 10-4, thank you. Lincoln 325?
2: 324 Tom's going to be out of 2 at the original address we went to. Maybe 17 is the location.
1: I copy. 324 Tom, do you want the station?
3: Read you for time. I'll be out with Christopher.
1: 10-4.
4: 242, can you show me 23 as well, sir?

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1: 321 Tom.
0: Yeah, we're 324 Tom.
1: 10-4.
0: Lincoln 340.
1: Lincoln 340.
2: We can head out there when we're available. In the meantime, can we try to get a 21 for a kid?
1: 10-4, thank you.

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0: I'm going to do that one.
1: I can do 51.
0: And I'm using the 907. Route 46, same traffic.
1: 6, Route 51, I copy.
2: Could you pilot for me to confirm on Christopher's line?
1: 10-4.

0: 6 and 351. The updated coordinates are in Peoria PD jurisdiction, but it's in the notes, and it's 9898 North 87th Avenue.
1: Before a copy, make sure Peoria joins us on this. It's going to go into their jurisdiction.
0: 10-4.

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0: 10-4, 179-34 West Denton Avenue.

0: Lincoln 225.
1: Hi, apologies, ma'am. Somebody already asked to confirm the warrant.
0: 10-4, we're doing it right now.
1: 10-4, thank you.

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1: Christopher, thank you. Officer, one in custody, please.
0: Copy, one in custody, 2048.

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0: Bell Road and West Point Parkway with Arizona, John Victor, 456-41 Hillary.

0: 351-29-2A-2020-Durango out of Surprise and Collison. That is valid until February of 27. Go ahead.
1: Mary George Adam 8.
0: Eight.
1: And for Arizona.
0: Number 43, 29 negative, 1992 Toyota Corolla of El Mirage, valid until February of 28.
1: Mary 343, 10-4, thank you. No traffic.
0: 10-4.

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1: Lincoln 341, admit that, please.

0: gonna have one of those units call the complainant again and just confirm that they are willing to aid.
1: That can call a complainant, see if they're willing to aid.
2: Three, five, one, you can put me on the traffic and I'll give them a 21.
1: 351, it actually says that they are willing to aid.
0: 343, yeah, I copy that. Can we just reconfirm that again, please?
1: No problem.
2: Please.
1: 10-4.

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0: Falcon 321 on 24 out. They just established a perimeter. We could get over there and set up a better hand plan.
2: Yeah, we did the connect, so, all right.

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1: Lincoln 351.
0: Monte Carlo.
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emergency traffic will be for the West Side District 3343B at turn 901 107th and Oakmont 107th. Turn 901 units responding remain on 300. All those clear 2138.

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2: 343, can you ask about traffic?
1: Mary, 343, 10-4, it's 107th and Oakmont. Complainant's cousin was smoking an opiate, passed out, barely breathing. They did not use Narcan. It's a female, 43-year-old, Michelle, might have been fentanyl.
0: 341, can you get out of that traffic, please?
1: Lincoln 341, I copy.

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1: Ten four Lincoln 225. We'll give him a call when he gets back from ITR.
0: 10-4, thank you.
2: 25, somebody's trying to get a hold of me.
0: Lincoln 225, the complainant was just going back asking for you to call her back for the 471.
2: 10-4, thank you.
1: Lincoln 233.
0: Lincoln 233.
1: Yes, I'm Dreamline, running up 2729 for me, please.
0: Two 33 10-50, please.
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1: Negative. 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
0: And, 10-905-7872.
1: A 2023 Nissan Rogue out of Phoenix to MCVT Motors.
0: Okay, 10-4 Bank, copy a second, please.
1: 10-4, go ahead.
0: Be out of Arizona. Paul Adams, 7 Paul, X-ray.

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0: 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It's going to be for headlight out. And 28 is going to be John Boyd Adam, 8 Charles Edward.
1: Come for. -29 to 2016 Jeep Wrangler out of Buckeye. Valid until August 31 of 26.

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1: 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Can you assign an IR and voice it, please?
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0: and Lincoln Atom 4, Robert 6, comes back to a 2017 Hyundai Sonata out of Gila Bend. 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

0: Lincoln 371.
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0: 347 Charles, please.
1: 10-4, it's going to be at 11335 West Tennessee Avenue. Caller says that there are two people in a red truck, and they look like they're attempting to break into another vehicle. Mary 221, are you available for the 459, Adam?

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0: 29 is negative for 28-4. Queen George Sam 20. Comes back to 2016 Chevy Silverado out of Lyons, Michigan. Expiration is 3/23/2027.
1: 10-4. Can you confirm the last four on the VIN, please? Ten four, thank you.

0: And 2361.
1: 2361.
0: Container 4, I'm moving on 371, 671. We'll be on foot away from our vehicles if you need us.
1: 10-4.

Chicago Beach and the West Side District, 3B344, 4067 John at 22918 North, 120th Lane, 22918 North, 120th Lane. All units responding, running down 300, all of the units clear, 0035.

0: 46.
1: North 120th Lane. This lane says that they went to the shower while the toddler was asleep, and when he got out, she was no longer in bed. Toddler is 3 years of age. Her name is Alexia. She's 1.5 pounds, 3 feet tall or shorter, and last seen wearing pajamas.
2: 3-4, see if we have a drone that can start heading this way.
3: 2561 Avenue. 371 Avenue. Lincoln 341, clear me at 3.5 in that traffic, please.
4: 343, can you help?

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1: So. 340, I have a copy. We'll just have one unit head there for 670.
2: 346, I'll continue.
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0: 221 or Mary 222. There are some possible gate notes inside of the call. Mary Jane 220.
1: 220.
0: Code 20.
1: 1975, yeah, thank you.
0: 10-4, thank you. Lincoln 292.
2: 724-14, thank you.
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0: Can I get a 2729 out of South Carolina?
1: For standby 1. Mary 222-29 negative for 28-3 King, Adam 5, King Zebra, comes back to 2008 Cadillac Escalade out of Buckeye to David Morales. Expiration is 215-2028. Lincoln 371, go ahead.
0: Lincoln 371, give me last name, Peace, Paul, Edward, Adam, Charlie, Edward. First name, Michael, Mary, Ida, Charlie, Henry, Adam, Edward, Lincoln. Middle name of Brandon, Roy, Robert, Adam, Nora, David, Ocean, Nora. DOV 83088, give me an LY. South Carolina, then.
1: 10-4, thank you.

0: traffic will be for the West Side District 2, beat 235, for 239, 504 East Lock Street, 504 East Lock Street. All units responding, grooming on 200. All other units clear, 0050.
1: Beacon 234 and 235.
0: Yes, 504 East Lock Street. So there are 17 people physically fighting one person. It's near the railroad. Complainant didn't have any other information to give that it was secondhand info from another person.
2: Start another outlet to use that direction until we get a code 4 out.
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4: 233 as well.

0: 221.
1: 네, 221.
0: Portal code for the time. There's gonna be no signs of forced entry. We need to walk around with the residents.
1: 10-4.

0: and it's going to the 239. Another caller is on the line, says that there is one male that's injured. They don't speak very good English, but he is hurt and looks like he's going to pass out.
1: Again, to the copy, you are the address on the Lock Street or by the train track.
0: Lock Street.
1: Time for your copy. Lincoln 290, let's go ahead and take this call over to fire as well, see if they'll we're on stage.
0: 10-4, fire is staged.
1: Thank you.
0: 10-4.

0: Kind of a 239. The address has been updated to 203 West Main Street at Gila Bottlers.
1: We're copy. We just circled the area of the log and barns number 3 for any mails here. We're 17 to 7 location.
0: 10 o'clock.

0: 2423, that was the last Hispanic male on the left, over 10.
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0: Yes, ma'am. We're getting told by one of the individuals here that there was no altercation, that the male who is here is that's injured is only injured because of the machine that was inside, but there was no physical altercation from anyone.
1: 10. Are they still wanting fire for the injured male?
2: 10-4.
1: 10-4. Is it code 4?
3: 2-3-4, advise fire. I do have a chemical smell coming from inside the location.
1: 10-4. 4 for fire, roll in.

0: It's only the two individuals that are outside right now. 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

0: 210-290.
1: Yes, ma'am. Clear code 4 down Hill Bank. Can you go ahead and have one of the two other responding units turn around and head back out west, please?
0: Shooters.
2: 33, I copy.
0: Sure.
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1: Lincoln 225.
0: 647 Adam, please.
1: It'll be just south of 13611 West Sierra Vista Court. Caller says there are people in the alleyway whistling at her dog, but she is unable to see the subjects.
2: Lincoln 224, if you have any voice on time.
1: Go ahead.
2: 24 witness, last of Young, first of Julius, John Union, Lincoln, Ida Union, Sam. Date of birth is going to be 0101 of 1982, Arizona.
1: 234, can you tonight in the last name for me?
2: It's going to be Young. Young, Ocean Union, Lower George.
1: 10-4, thank you.

7225. Do we have any other units attached to this call aside from myself and 34?

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1: 234.
0: Cyrus 23, and a question. Our original caller, the 101, were they a Spanish speaker or English speaker?

0: 27, 29. Maybe out of Mexico, last name, two-part last name. Charles Adam, Mary Adam, Charles Ocean, sorry, Charles Ocean Adam. And the second part is going to be Charles Ocean Robert, Nora Edward Lincoln Ida Ocean. First name is George Adam Lincoln, Lincoln Adam, Robert David Ocean. Date of birth is going to be 010176.
1: 10-4.

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1: 340.
0: Code 20.
1: 2213, thank you.
0: 10-4, thank you, Lincoln 290. Lincoln 290. Ten-4, thank you. Lincoln 220.
2: 240, 1970,
0: partner. 10-4, thank you.

0: 32 to the 647, please.
1: Okay, 3716 North Festus Court. So she heard a noise outside. And a number had called her. 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It also tried to FaceTime her.

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0: 290.
1: Yes, ma'am. Any prior calls for service at this address?
0: Stand by. I'll check.

0: Lincoln 290. We do not have any prior calls for service to that address.
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0: 10-4.

0: Lincoln 220. Can I show you advisor the 415 Edward?
1: 220 has me on your can. Thank you.
0: 24, thank you.

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That'll be a 3247 West Bus Baseline Road. The call was transferred from Phoenix, but there was a large semi with a loud generator in the area.

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0: Can you run a 28 check for me, please?
1: Go ahead.
0: Me out of Arizona. Robert 5, Adam 7, 0, David.

It's negative for 28, Robert 5, Adam 7, Joe David. Comes back to a 2016 Great Dane trailer out of Buckeye to a Luis Carpio Cortez.

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0: Can we ask 340 if we can even run that audible? We were just here yesterday, it was false.
2: Hey, Thursday.
3: Thursday, you go ahead.
2: That audible that's living, they're asking if we can clear to one. We were out there yesterday, it was a false alarm.
3: Yeah, 10-4, go ahead and clear to one.
2: Thanks, sir.

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1: San Farnhouse for 410 Bravo, correct?
0: Negative, sir. Be at 410 Ocean.
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1: Hey, Mar, I was calling in to see if you can give an ETA. They're going to stage around Dove Valley on 299th. I'd like additional guidance to roll in to confirm the exact location.
0: Copy. About 20 minutes.
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0: Thank you, good morning. You want code 20?
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0: Thank you, good morning.

0: You can send me that 410 Sam out in Mobile. Let him know I'm coming from Aguila.
1: 10-4.
0: Oh, damn, sorry.
1: 10-4. 2798 South 99th Avenue, the Mobile Elementary School.

0: 343.
1: Good morning. Are you able to copy that part of 2670?
0: 10-4.
1: It's going to be from one of our posse members. It's advising that there's a white male, 5'7", 160, also wearing black shirt and khaki shorts. Kind of just running around in the area, incoherent, possibly on 267. From the known location is around 103rd Avenue.

0: M221, code 20.
1: 20401.
0: Thank you. Good morning. Q31, code 20. Thank you. Good morning. Adam, 233, code 20.
2: Good morning.
3: 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Good morning.
0: Thank you. Good morning.

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1: Hold on, 232-33.
0: Thank you. It'll be 1010 North 339th Avenue.

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1: D-21. Was that D-21 on traffic?
2: 10-4, ma'am. It's going to be Avondale Boulevard and Cold Spring with Arizona temporary license plate 2 Tom Adams, 5 Young 6, for cell phone.

0: four around that same area. I believe your call may be related and be the same subject for the 264 and the 585. We're getting multiple callers on this.
1: 371, you can have me for 670 and show me 23 in the area.
0: 10-4.

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1: 291, go ahead.
0: I'm going to be on West McDonald Road and Pebble Creek. Just north of the white shows a lot of eligible 20

0: And 291 Cooper video location.
1: 291.
0: I'm going to be northwest of the plaza on the northwest of

0: looks like out of Arizona, Lincoln Union Charles Ocean Rover 2.
1: Tampa. -28 through November of 26 for a 2024 Chevy Silverado out of Buckeye to a Justin Williams. All right, Jacqueline Lee.

0: supposed to be assisting the civil units for 410 Bravo?
1: Out on 223.
0: 223.
1: Yeah, 410 Bravo, sir.
0: I put you on the call, or did you want a 1050 over to Central?
1: Over as well.
0: 10-4, thank you, sir.
2: Adam, 225, I'll be doing the same.
0: 10-4.

0: 91.
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0: 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Could you run the oil for me, please?
1: Can you 1050 for training, please?
0: And drop

0: traffic will be on the west side, District 2, B231 for a 962 at West Naramore and South Airport Road, 962 at West Naramore and South Airport Road. All units responding, acknowledge, remain on channel 200. All others clear at 801.
1: 232 and 233.
0: It's going to be a 962 at Naramore Airport for a two-vehicle accident. It's going to be a black Toyota Tundra versus a Arizona Rock truck. And still getting further.

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1: Adam 343.
0: 343.
1: Houston 23 in the area.

0: Adam, 340 and 350.
1: 350, go ahead.
0: 350, good morning. We have 220 Mary on traffic off of 136 in Watson. He is requesting a District 3 unit. He's code 4, he just needs help finding a VIN on his traffic stop.
2: 370, you can leave to this sergeant, so okay with it.
0: 10-4, thank you.

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1: 340.
0: Good morning, Sierra 385.
1: Good morning, 10-4, thank you. It'll be 103rd and US 60. I believe it's possibly related to the 264 and the 670.
2: 10-343. 343. SL 71, are going to be on Hoggins just east of 102nd Avenue. The 264 is going to be related to the 670.
3: I got 5 something to go right now.
0: 231.
1: 10, 231.
0: EMT is 9, 6, 231.

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2: Level 244, can you show us 23 with the other ones?
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0: Sorry, 4, Compton 24.

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0: 28 is not associated with the vehicle. 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Is that the vehicle you're with?
1: So far, everybody is called for no serious injuries. 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
1: And 4 on the horse, thank you.
0: 10-4.
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0: Good.
2: Out of Arizona, Robin, Nora, Adam 7, King.

0: negative 28 is valid through August of 26. It's a 2023 Isuzu NRR. It's going to belong to Arizona Junk Removal LLC.
1: Just need to have a copy, thank you.

0: We just located 670 for the church yesterday. 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
1: I'm for it. 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

0: 341.
1: Can you send me that 647 call, please?
0: It'll be the infusion for health at 14668 North Delma Boulevard. Motion. Advising that FedEx delivered a suspicious package, possibly, at least it's possibly a gun.

0: Adam, 2-2-1. 2-2-1. Take that 459.
1: Seven.
0: Thank you. It'll be 7366 West Southern Avenue, CTI Trucking. Joseph, the manager, would like a 21 prior to arrival.

Copy at 410 Bravo. We'll be at 29410 West Columbus Avenue in Buckeye.

0: Adam 2-3, did you clear?
1: 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Adam 2-2.
0: And two.
1: And yeah, near the 4-4-9, please.

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1: Edwards 281.
0: Can you send that 961 Robert in the 233?
1: Ten four, thank you. It'll be at the TA Travel Center, 1010 North 339th Avenue.

0: Oh, it's in 44.
1: Can you hand me the 647, Paul?

0: 221.
1: I copy that 519. Can you check the jurisdiction on that address?
0: 10-4.

0: So
1: that's 509, and I got clarification. So it was stolen off of 107th Avenue, which is our jurisdiction, where it was parked. It's currently pending in Avondale at that address in the call. We did advise the complaint to report it stolen.

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1: 371.
0: 111th in Greer, Arizona, 7 Charles Adam, 8 Lincoln 5, speed

0: Mine is -20. It is valid through March of 27 for 2021 Nissan Versa and a surprise to a Karen Motter.
1: Final thoughts in a VLM from Peoria at the First Baptist Church.
0: Two twenty-one.
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They're painting at an address in Avondale at 2825 North 124th Avenue.

0: traffic will be on the west side, District 3, B343 for a 901 at 11056 West Coggins Drive, and a 901 at 11056 West Coggins Drive. Line is responding, acknowledge, remain on channel 300. All others clear at 859.
1: 343.
2: Nine oh one at 11056 West Coggins Drive. There's a male unresponsive on the floor. It'll be a Hispanic male wearing a burgundy t-shirt and jeans. Great. Stuff coming out of his mouth, look like foam. We got a fire in the line. My brother.
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0: The Juvie Ann Apartments, 211 North St. Louis Avenue.

0: Adam, 220. Two thirty to 10-6. Can I show you advise of the traffic call there in District 2?
1: 10-4, sir.
0: Thank you, sir.

0: Passing 34.
1: Number 5, thank you, sir.
0: Thank you.
2: 71.
0: 371.
2: My spouse is going to be extended for insurance and registration issues.

0: 344.
1: Bravo 344.
0: Eagle Tower, South 585, across 40, you need 2B.
1: Yeah, 4, thank you. It'll be 99th Avenue and Cedar Drive. It's going to be lots of debris in the southbound lanes. Unknown what type of material.

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1: Eight, Alta Vista Street. 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
1: Can you please dial me that 901?
0: 10-4.
1: 350, I'm about 2 minutes out from that. If he wants to go tonight.
0: 320. 10-4.
1: Thank you.

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0: 10-4.

0: Clear. Adam
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0: Yeah, 340. 340. We're at the 59 holding, and we can clear that 911. Can you even one? Yeah, thank you, sir.

0: Edward 381. Can you shoot at 509 and 42's beat? And good morning.
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0: Can you assign the IR and make Adam 222 primary?
1: West.
0: Negative. Adam 233.
1: 233.
0: Can you some of the 47 maybe, please?
1: Thank you. It'll be 5593 South 353rd Avenue. Edberg.

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0: 271.
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1: 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Maine, 515-2666.

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0: food or coffee forks, right? Thank you so much. Can you see me for a while?
1: 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Could be by 21 at first.

0: So can you show me out on a 411? It's going to be a tractor trailer plate of 562-1725. Truck's got its hazard lights in the center turn lanes. I want to be at P-Man Scott.
1: 10-4.
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Thank you for breaking me for my call. Show me 172 Range Road in Olive. I just had a passerby just come up to me and say that they just observed a 961. I'm just going to go there, make sure everyone's okay.

0: And his negative 28 is valid through January of 31 for 2005 Chevy Malibu out of Congress. All right, I was going to be a Shannon Hollaby.
1: 378, and I'll start with DeWeb Boulevard and Saratoga Circle South.
0: Ten 344.
2: 344. Yeah, I mean the 961.
0: 4, thank you. It'll be Meeker and Camino del Sol.
1: All right, go ahead and serve me fire medical passengers advising that I'm in chest pains, need medical.
0: 10-4.

0: 37. 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
1: 1050, please.
0: 10-4.

0: 378.
1: 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My driver is reaching around the vehicle. I had to pull him out.
0: 10-4. Can I have another unit to assist Adam 378 on his traffic?
2: 348, can you show me this one?
0: 10-4.
2: 3-1-8, right, just verbal, move it out.
0: 10-4.

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1: Four, go ahead.
0: First one out of Arizona, Bravo Lincoln John, 5939, break the second.
1: Go ahead.
0: 536, Victor King Paul.

Negative for both, 28 Palace for both. First one comes back to a 2020 Kia Sorento out of Sun City for a Thomas Nolan, expires 12/26. Second one is a 2016 GMC Acadia out of Peoria to a Diane Roseland, expires 11/26.

0: Adam, 378.
1: 378.
0: Yes, code 4.
1: Code 4, thank you.

truck would be for the West Side District 2 be 233 for a 927 at 1724 South 355th Lane. Unknown trouble at 1724 South 300th Lane. All units responding, acknowledge remain on channel 200. All others clear at 949. Before South 355th Lane. Could be a 101 complaint that provided the address saying that someone attacked her in her own home. She's advised that she knows who it is. Disconnected.

0: to the hot traffic in District 2. Just be advised, we do have a crime history at the address. The 101 is notable. She believes she's a colonel for the CIA. She has a history of 267 use. It's not violent, but uncooperative, no weapons. Multiple previous calls for this resident.
1: Can you pre-empt us and send us that 911?

0: 2021.
1: Did you want it? It got upgraded to a 670 priority 2 at 67th Avenue and Vineyard Road.
0: Responding to us, they can keep us updated on that one. And meanwhile, you can put us back on our 509 since we're already here.
1: 10-4.

927 in District 2. Just be advised, it's going to be possibly for Marlene Nicole Danton. She does have a mental health info on file. Also has a non-extraditable out of Ohio. Warrant's going to be for resisting arrest and 267 charges.

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2: 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Be by 21 to Jordan.
0: I don't see.

0: Last unicorn, you cut out.
1: Adam 221, you can show up with unit 23, we're located at the truck. Can you also copy 28?
0: 10-4, go ahead.
1: Sam King Adam, 7 Mary 4.
0: 10-4.
1: I have another one whenever you're ready.
0: Go ahead.
1: William Tom Adam, 912.
0: 10-4.

0: Adam 221, your 29s are negative, 28s are both suspended from insurance to that address. First one is a 2016 Dodge Charger. Expires 12/27. RO is going to be a Carlos Hernandez. Second one is a 2008 Chevy Cobalt to a Cesar Hernandez. Expires 8/27.
1: Adam 221, isn't it only Carlos Hernandez?

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0: and 33 over 123.
1: 10-4.
0: There's no response at the door. Have you had given her a call back? I don't know.

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1: Four.

0: 2:22.
1: 2:22.
0: Are you happy that that's where they're in for the Ford truck?
1: Ten Park, go ahead.
0: Yeah, it should be 6652.

0: call for any units in the area of 19th Avenue and Buckeye to assist Constable 36 on his traffic.
1: Me and 221 are on this call. What do they need assist with?
0: Phoenix over there, but they're getting physical with the constable units. We're trying to get Phoenix to step it up.
1: Adam 36, you hear me?
0: 10-4.
2: Adam 28, when you come to 2.
0: 10-4.
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1: This is myself and 321 Tom that had a flight in the conference.
0: 10-4.

0: Adam 286 and 291, you guys can 4 x-ray their code 4.
1: Six,
2: I copy, thank you.
0: Thank you. 335 Tom and 321 Tom, copy. They're code 4. All 4 x-ray, you guys.
1: Three 35 10 4, thank you.
0: Thank you.

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1: 2473, thank you.
0: Thank you. Adam, 220, code 20.
2: 1909, thank you.
0: Thank you.

0: We're copying there, 410 Bravo, please. Yes, I'll be at 15400 West Goodyear Boulevard in Goodyear, number 377.
1: 10-4.

0: 10378. Can you copy over 128? Arizona, Adam, George, 65590.
1: 10-4. /378/29 is negative, 28 is valid through June of 26 for a 2015 GMC Savannah. It's going to be out of Phoenix to U-Haul.
0: 10-4, no traffic.
2: Adam, 291. Can I get the 459 Zebra, please?
1: Four, thank you. It'll be 16406 West Orangewood Avenue.

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0: 10-4.

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2: 10-4.
1: 231, same traffic.
0: 371, copy traffic.
2: Anyone?
0: 111 from Pennsylvania, Arizona, Bravo Paul Adams, 7266, speed.

0: 32 to 33.
1: These are Dafra, Dale, and Cut times 3. They all appear to be strays.
0: Anyone?
1: We're going to be moving to Peoria, Pennsylvania,

0: 2:33, just by some current thought. It's going to be on in Winnersburg on the east side shoulder in front of the address given.
1: Okay. 2:33, 10-4.

0: 23-28.
1: 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I'm coming at 3:45, just outside.
0: 25. Could you just pass by Sam 2348? He's asking if you can stop by his location.
1: I'll be 7 a.m.
0: Thank you, sir.

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1: Can you please drive me to about 910?
0: Cover.
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1: Sending the Polo 6 now, holding 23 and 324B.
0: Sam, thank you.
1: Thanks, sir.

0: 220.
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0: 10-4.

Please give me that 6742, please. Six counties will be at 10333 West Desert Forest Circle, just west of there. Neighbor that's west of her location is in her underwear and just a blanket outside. So that she seems dehydrated, might need some medical. Her name is Linda, I don't know last name. She's about 60 to 70 years old, white female, 5'6", name build, maroon western blanket. Okay, west is going to be 10335.

0: 483 Charles.
1: Can you add me to the 6742, please?
2: Five 341, we're 23.
0: 10 for the device. By the front door.

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1: Number 5, thank you.
2: Can you hear me to be 47 to 42B?
1: Hey, 341 Hitler. Contact Steve Maples.

0: 5341, can you copy Arizona 28?
1: Hold on.
0: 4 Edward Adams, 3 Edward Adams.
1: Pepper. So when your time is negative.
0: We're code 4, you can for a tray 43 Charles.
1: 43 Charles. And negative 4 Edward Adams, 3 Edward Adams is on a 2004 Mercury Grand Marquis to a Linda Lindemann. Comes back to address 10335 West Desert Forest Circle. I expires 227. I also ran Linda. Her 29 is negative.
0: 10-4, thank you.
1: Tougher.

0: 343.
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0: 4, thank you. It'll be 10309 North 103rd Avenue. Male, wearing a black t-shirt, khaki shorts, running in and out of traffic. It's going to be possibly the same male from earlier. It's going to be in a parking lot at the Jamaica's Diner.
1: Great, 10-4.

0: Bravo 341.
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2: Adam, 281. Could you get me back to the 4th Geneva, please?
0: 10-4. 343, it's going to be 10-4. We saw him on line and fires and route.
1: 343, 10-4. I just want to confirm the males in front of J. Michaels. That's going to be just north of Graham.

7341, we're 23. I'm going to get the GI Michaels off of 130 grand.

0: 对，核心什么相亲吃对车辆
1: 政府 3 7 1 1
0: 3 7 1 1 3 7 1 1 3 7 1 1 3 7 1 1 3 7 1 1 3 7 1 1 3 7 1 1 3 7 1 1 3 7 1 1 3 7 1 1 3 7 1 1 3 7 1 1 3 7 1 1 3 7 1 1 3 7 1 1 3 7 1 1 3 7 1 1 3 7 1 1 3 7 1 1 3 7 1 1 3 7 1 1 3 7 1 1 3 7 1 1 3 7 1 1 3 7 1 1 3 7 1 1 3 7 1 1 3 7 1 1 3 7 1 1 3 7 1 1 3 7 1 1 3 7 1 1 3 7 1 1 3 7 1 1 3 7 1 1 3 7 1 1 3 7 1 1 3 7 1 1 3 7 1 1 3 7 1 1 3 7 1 1 3 7 1 1 3 7 1 1 3 7 1 1 3 7 1 1 3 7 1 1 3 7

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1: 221.
0: Can you send me that 459 and add Adam 222 on it?
1: Ten four.
2: From the 341, we're out with the mail. We're gonna be code 4.
1: Out with mail, code 4.
0: We're going to be east of J.I. Michaels. If they want to follow that parking lot back, they're going to go east. They'll see us.

Radio 21. If fire needs further direction, we're going to be just southeast of Building H, as in Henry.

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0: 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Thank you.

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0: It's going to be 130 for Tierra. King Charles, M81, take the fire.

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0: Thank you. Adam 220 code 20.
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0: Can you give me the 670 and the 44D?
1: Four, thank you. It'll be 14134 West White Rock Drive. They'd like a 21 at first.

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0: 3700. 3700. 3700 Henry. 35th Avenue. And Buckeye. Might be behind the vehicle. Yeah, we are northbound 35th Avenue. Southbound 35th Avenue. Give you 28, here's one.
1: 10-4.
0: Please don't watch out my colleagues. 372, and it's going to be Arizona, Edward, David, Adam, 13. 1 Edward 3.

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1: Just right behind you. MLB 45.
2: 37 turn there. We're going to be turning eastbound Durango from 35th.
1: Eastbound Durango from 35th.
2: Just going to be standing by for a couple of units before we try to make a stop. Do advise we don't have top around in this rig.
0: 330 Tom, do not initiate a stop. We'll try to grapple him.

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1: Westbound, 37th
2: Durango. 37th Durango, eastbound Durango. Approaching 27th Ave.
0: Grapple here shortly.

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0: 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Can I inform that we have 31?
1: Ten four, I'll be 187 48 West Chipman Road, 21 at first.

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0: Thank you. It'll be by 21 at first to Sandra Slayton. Address is 18220 West North Court.
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1: 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Toyota Camry, Alishville Park.
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Are you available for that audible on the 44 beat? Thank you. It'll be 12423 West Coronet Drive. Tribune is our third residence front door activation.

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1: 371.
0: 111th in Connecticut, Riverdale with 2, Henry Adam, 0, Victor Mary expired.
1: 10-4. -28 expired, 315 of 26, which has 7 Ford Edge out of Peoria to a Cecilia. Roby?
0: 10-4, we're going to be waiting at the light on the 111th in Alabama.
1: 10-4.
2: 30, but it's a usual mail, 31.
1: 10-4.

0: 371. 71.
1: Ask me, I know for insurance and registration issues. Driver's saying it's not his car.
0: 4.

Traffic will be on the east side, District 1, B-125 for a 927 at 245 North 56. Again, unknown trouble at 245 North 56th Street. All units responding, acknowledge remain on channel 100, all clear at 1336.

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0: 41, can you copy the Arizona Suite?
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0: 5-1 Adam, 5 Lincoln North.
1: 10-4.

Bravo 341, 29 is negative, 28 is showing expired as of April of 26, 2014, Lincoln MKZ. It's coming back to 21763 North Verde Ridge, show Marie Thompson or Stephen Sandberg.

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0: 10-4. -28 is showing suspended for no insurance for a 2021 Ford F-150 out of Phoenix to a Kevin Castaneda, expires 6/26.
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4: Charles 2534, thank you, sir.
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Can you clear 32-04 and spoke to the 9th Charles?

0: Airways 281.
1: 232 and 33 will be 4511 South 336th Avenue. Edward 21.
0: Yes, can you put myself and Edward 283 on the 961? Unit 233,
1: V. 10-4, thank you. It'll be 2917 North, Saddle Vista Road.
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1: Thank you, sir. 415 Charles and a 44 beat, and 415 and a 42 beat.
0: 3-4, thank you.
1: Thank you.

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1: And sir, can you get me from that 411 and put me on the 712 at 344 zone, please?
2: Edward 383.
3: Yes, sir, the 961 and the 44B.
2: Ten four, thank you. It'll be 117th Avenue and Pinnacle Peak Road. Southwest corner.

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0: 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We're going to be out with one male subject, and can you also just notate Miranda ready?
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1: 234.
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Adam 220. I'm going to advise that 961 Henry and 961 Reed. 10-4.

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0: You can see me that audible that's been holding.
1: Ten, four, thank you. It'll be 12423 West Coronet Drive. It'll be the front door activation.
2: Any 585?

Traffic will be on the east side, District 1, B-124, for a 927 SAM at 9124 East Apache Trail, a 927 SAM at 9124 East Apache Trail. All units responding, acknowledge, remain on channel 100. All units, all other units clear at 1414.

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0: It's going to be in reference to IR 2601-4496, going to be heading to 30520 West Bellevue Street in Buckeye to contact the victim.

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0: Well, I'll take a 961.
1: Be on 204th place in Patton Road. Feast of in the westbound range, it'll be a white Ford 250 and a silver Ford Windstar.

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0: My pick's going to be Takara, Robert Edward Charles, Edward Robert, Robert Adam, and Emilio, Edward Mary Ida Lincoln Ida Ocean, date of birth 01-05-1992.
1: 10-4.

0: You're on 29 negative 27, no record found. 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
1: Nolan.
0: Good.
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0: Positive negative, 427 is coming back valid for Emilio Becerra Jr., 15 of 92 with that OLN. No restrictions, expires 1 of 57.
1: Well, thank you.

0: 346.
1: Alpha 28. 51 Adam, 0, Mary Lincoln.
2: Adam 346-51, Adam 0, Mary Lincoln, comes back 29 negative to a 22-4 F-250. Thanks for 731 of 26.
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0: Can you copy a couple 28?
1: 281, go ahead.
0: Of Arizona, John Sam Adam, 915. Break for second.
1: Number 281, go ahead with your second.
0: Second's going to be for a trailer out of Arizona. William, 37276.

Sam Adam 915, contract 29 negative 206, 4F150, expires 2/15/27, rate per second. And 37276, contract 29 negative to a 2010 trailer, East Texas Longhorn trailer, no expiration shown.

0: 3:42.
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1: 350, go ahead.
0: 10-4, it's going to be a priority 2, 245 at a 347, at 670, and maybe 342, and a priority 347 at a 343.
1: 10-4.

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0: 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Looking at 24708, West Africa Lane in Buckeye.
1: Thank you.

0: Emergency traffic will be for the West Side District 3347, Detour 245 at 31216 North 165th Drive, 31216 North 165th Drive for 245. All units respond, acknowledge on 300. All others cleared 1456.
1: You can add me to that call.
2: 378, can add me.
3: And 343, Bravo 344, please.
4: On that 245, it's going to be 31216 North 165th Drive. Complainant originally advised he was attacked by a male with a 417 on the side of the head. The complainant had pulled over in front of the address after making a U-turn on the property. Caller's going to be in a white Ford pickup truck. White male, 50 years old, slim, last seen wearing a neon green shirt, jeans, and black boots. Male told the caller his name is Tony Henderson.

Priority 2 was upgraded to a 1 after the caller called back in, stating he has a gun and is pointing it at the complainant. Is currently still in his truck and is advising that the other party does have the 417 pointed at him.

0: 25 Kilo Bridge, Miami, Mile Driver.
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1: Could you voice suspect's description and vehicle description once more, please?
0: Call suspect is on foot. 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

0: 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We might have previous history at the address for a 712 that appears to be unrelated.
1: 378-74.
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0: happened on the street. 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Asked the complainant for her 21. She said she didn't want to give that and disconnected. Attempted call back for the 21 that was shown, and it went straight to voicemail for Nicole.
1: Very good.

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0: 10-4, we'll double check.
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0: You want 229 from the valley for you, so have it.
2: Six 20 Victor.
1: Victor.

0: Remake for Standby, just one. Adam 271, I apologize, it was very muffled. Can you 10-9?
1: Adam 271, you can let 221 of 47 items.

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1: 10-40, proceed.
0: 271, copy.
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3: Airway 383.
0: 383, stand by.
1: Victor, can you show our subject in custody, please?
0: 10-4, subject in custody, 1521.
1: One.
0: 281, standby. Network 383.
3: 4-71 in the 44.
4: Yeah, me, Edward 283, 951, and the 231, me.
0: D3 is going to be Tonka, I-10, and Perryville. Sedan, red sedan, no injuries, arrow blocking. 3, it's going to be 20006 North, off of Loma Drive. Sorry.
5: Right, so we're going to have a single vehicle accident all over and go down in the water. Thompson Ranch, I mean north of Thompson Ranch and just west of Grand.
0: Temper, myself in 43 or 23. 371, I copy digital position.
6: Negative, it's number 3 so far.
0: Temper, and 340, did you have a description for the vehicle?
5: Looks like a white sedan, front window broken out, and I might have extradited everybody out.
7: Probably 341. Yeah, I'll update your location for the suspect. Yeah, he's going to be at 3119 towards 165th Drive. That's going to be his residence.
0: Never.
8: Man 350, I at once.

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1: Two twenty.
0: Can I show you advice on the call's holding?
1: 10-4, sir.
0: 10-4, thank you.

0: Adam 225.
1: Adam 225.
0: Three in the area, and it's a number 3. You can forward through the other units.
1: 291, copy.
2: We're gonna copy.

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0: Can you copy 28?
1: Devil.
0: Number 6, Adam. 5, Tom, all.

0: 1 North 6 Adam. Proton's call, contact 29 negative to an 08 DMC Sierra. X flares 63 of 25, registered to a Carol Adam Levine.
1: Kitchen, if you can run the RO for that truck, please.
0: 10-4 and Bravo 341. I do not have a 28 attached yet.
1: Alright, I'll 2 for you, too. You're busy.
0: Go ahead with the first.
1: Edward, Mary David King, Edward, over Tom, break for a second.

0: 50-50. We've got some movement down the street at the house. Unknown if this is a suspect or unrelated at this time.
1: 10-4. Station will be 2 minimum for District 3.

0: Is there a drone in the area that's available?
1: I call for a drone that can help District 3. 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
1: 10-4, stay sure, mates.

0: we should be having a drone come in probably from the office area, so it'll be extended, and a couple more K-9 will be coming. Could you pull an X-ray me and put me on a 909 or having some car trouble?
1: 3-7-0, show 2 to team, 1 male and 2 male, flying green shirts.
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0: 4 at the moment. We've got 2 detained. 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
1: 10-4, do you want to keep the channel split?
0: Yeah, we've got operators for both. Let's keep them split for now.
1: 10-4 station will be clear, but channels will remain split.

0: advise if we still need the drone en route.
1: 378. So right now we still are going to want a drone. A property is pretty far away from where we are. We want to see if we can take a look from the air. Have them still en route. We'll advise if there's a change of plans.
2: Three 24 Tom.
0: Okay,
2: use it and advise if anyone else still responding.
1: 378, we don't know if anybody's still outstanding right now. We're talking to the people that have detained. Once we get further, we'll update.
0: 324, copy.
2: Yeah, 10-4, thank you. 10-4.

0: 341.
1: We had a positive ID on our suspect.
0: 350, copy.
2: 350, copy. We're going to keep him out. There is a witness. We're also going to drive by here shortly.
0: Jeffrey.

0: Billy.
1: Hit on my clip. Are you coming for it?
0: Yeah, that's where it started off.
1: 10-4.

0: everyone. We have another positive identification of Russia. Thanks.
1: 350, copy.
2: 350, copy.
1: Simple.

0: Adam 350.
1: 350. The male suspect will be a 42 at this point in time. We can go ahead and cancel Corona or any other unit that was en route. And thanks for stepping up to head on our way.
0: Our 324, Tom, copy.
2: Yeah, 10-4-4, that's right.
0: 10-4. 250, I copy one male, 42 at the C, 1563.
3: Bravo 341. Surprising, we're going to have our victim meet fire at 164th and White Lake.
0: One that was 164th and what was the other cross?
3: White Wing.
0: Wait for them to that one.
3: They can meet the victim at that location. We still are trying to.

0: of the channels if you still want it.
1: 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I'm going to push up to the house. After that, we should be good. Not much longer.
0: 10-4, just kind of

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0: 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And can we have the CAPU supervisor give me a 21, please?

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1: One grand.
0: 341, that's going to be Victor 2, Adam 2, Paul Lincoln.

0: 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Adam 234.
1: Houston, that's 712.
0: In Mount Post 7 on SR 238. Set there at Bridge 48.

0: Phantom 340.
1: 40?
0: 340, just advising of the party 2666 Bert and the 902 and the 344.
1: And Flyer copy. Do we have a number for that 3666 Zebra?
0: I'm 10-4, they just updated it.
1: Report back. Let's see if 344 is to convert policy, how far we gotta go.

0: 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We are starting our consensual vehicle search.
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0: Adam 345.
1: Adam 345.
0: 45, 15 to the beginning, transfer to jail where possible.

And one, can you have me to 585 on the 223B, please?

Shows that with that vehicle and one male right now. So there's also one right now. She's working her way back to us.

for Greater Coffee and Temple of Gate, Special Attention District 2, and then 231B. Temple of Gate is going to be for the area of Prairieville and McDowell, westbound for a Silver Toyota Corolla with the number 28, Bravo William Robert 7929, weaving in and out of traffic and brake checking. Complaint advises that the driver, while next to the driver of the Toyota made gun gestures with his fingers and then pointed to his own head. Driver is going to be Hispanic or Middle Eastern male, late 20s to 30s, with short hair. Station clears 1625.

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0: So can you let Railroad PD, we're out, Railroad PD know that we're out with two at the location that we're at. Can you have one of them give me a call on my work phone?
1: And for.
2: Three forty. Three forty. Please say, Peoria, take that entire Lincoln, since say Peoria.
1: Cancel over, give them a call.

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0: Not them to anyone.
1: Can you hear me? Show me circulating in the area, please. So far, it's number 3 for the e-bikes.
2: Not them to 22.
0: Not them to 22.
2: Can you clear me for an enemy of the 961 ready, please?

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0: It's really 17 to 3 high risk with I-42 and 4.
1: I'm 10-4-16-5 now.

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1: Would you please add me to 245 in District 3, please?
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0: 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You can go ahead and cancel this tow and put it back on the stack.
1: Simple.

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0: Sir, can you hand me the 221 slide up, please?